Right now, I'd like to quote Bruno Bornino in his disc takes. Ohio's Lemon Pipers, number 3 on Billboard's Hot 100 with a Green Tambourine, have their first album, and it's a red hot pip. We should be proud of them. They're from Ohio. This Oxford group on the Buddha label hit with everything they had, Ask Me If I Care, Turn Around, Take a Look, their old one, and an 8.5-minute version of Through With You. They tell me, and Bruno assures me, that Rice Is Nice may be their next single.

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But I was out of know that the wreckage of my plane had been picked up and spotted in my girl in Lover's Lane. And meanwhile, back in the States.

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1: Great! 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
0: And meanwhile, back in the States...

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Breaker 1-9er, this is Bedbugger out of BR Town. I'm throwing open the switch for all you teddy bears, fancy seat covers, woolly woolies, chicken chokers, boogeymen, and a pavement princess or two. Wind up your rubber bands real tight and fly to Russ Myers up from Hollywood and your old bosom buddy. But watch out for Smokey. He ain't going to like you seeing this movie. Russ Myers up, and something for the ladies, too. You bet. See Russ Myers up.

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1: All hands, this is the captain speaking. I'm aware that this assignment has been less than exciting thus far. This is no excuse for interfering with ship's communications. Whoever is generating semi-musical noises on the bridge will please cease such activities immediately.

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And their new record, Iowa. Listen to the Baroques. 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It's on the Chess label. 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And this is an entirely different approach by the Baroques with Mary Jo.

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2: This is Victor Schmidt. Let's see if I can stomp you here. February of 1962, there was a record called Small Sad Sam. Who was the disc jockey that recorded that record, and where was he from?
3: Small Sad Sam. Small Sad Sam.
4: Here's a tale of a man who was puny and weak, stood 4'6" in his stocking feet. Kinda narrow in the shoulder and heavy in the waist. Everything about him seemed to be misplaced. Small Sam.
3: Small Sad Sam.
4: He slid into town one rainy night, running like a dog away from a fight. He had a pretty big mouth for a guy his size, and everything he said was a pack of lies. Small Sam.
3: Small Sad Sam.
4: One day he got on a downtown bus. First thing you know, there was an awful fuss. They threw Sam off into the street for trying to steal an old lady's seat. That's Sam.
3: Small Sad Sam.

0: so it said. That car just hung there by a thread. The women were calm, the men were mild, but Sam screamed and cried like a little child. 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Small Sam. Chicken Sam.
1: The Chicken Sam.
0: And then instead of helping others get free, Sam said, I'm looking out for me.

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1: It can't be the birds. Play another tune.
2: Well, gather around me, children, a story I will tell about Pretty Buffalo the Outlaw.
0: It's the birds, all right.
1: Nah, that ain't the birds.
3: For their latest Columbia album, Sweetheart of the Rodeo, the birds take 11 trips to the country. Why not fly with them?

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We interrupt this program. The Office of Civil Defense has issued the following message. This is an attack warning. Repeat, this is an attack warning. Attack warning means that an actual attack against this country has been detected and that protective action should be taken. Important instructions will follow in 30 seconds.

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0: Oh, shit.

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2: 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I'd love to hear "The Right String Baby, But the Wrong Yo-Yo" by the Interns.

Friends, I know you've heard of many offers over the radio that sometimes have left you skeptical. You might have sent some money in and was a little bit disappointed. But this record that I'm talking to you about today has six of these big rhythm and blues tunes on it that I know you're going to want for your home, and especially for your record player, because it'll work on that 78 speed that you don't have to have any attachments for. It's called Big Six Records, and it has six big tunes on it. My Babe, I've Got a Woman, Cheating on Me, What You Gonna Do, You Don't Have to Go, and last but not least, The Wallflower. Now just think of that, six big tunes on one big 12-inch break-resistant record for only $2. That's right, $2. 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

Hello, this is Michael Nesmith again with the First National Band, and RCA Victor asked me if I wouldn't mind doing a little bit different commercial than the one I did last time for our new album, Loose Salute. That's it still playing in the background, so I said I would. This time, what I'd like to do, you see, is tell you about an album of electronic music by Morton Subotnick called Silver Apples of the Moon. I never really have liked electronic music, but a friend of mine turned me on to this particular album, and it's really something different. Subotnick gives electronic music sort of a new dimension. It's on a small label, might be hard to find, but I think if you do find it and listen to it, you'll really like it a lot. I've run out of time again, so what I'll do is talk to you on the next First National Band commercial, if there is one.

Cops were up a few mornings ago on our action line, you know, and they're getting ready to do a tour around the country, which they are packaging themselves, and they tell me, and I'm sure they wouldn't mind my mentioning to you, that the Outsiders, a group from Cleveland, Ohio, have an awfully good chance of being on the tour. That's number 12 on the WCFL Sound 10 survey, with the new one due out in just a few hours. Personalized and pocket-sized. The best wishes of the VIPs. Looking forward to seeing you tomorrow night at McCormick Place. It's going to be a great show. It's 11 minutes after 7 o'clock here.

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while the beach set twists to the big beat sound of the Delairs, swinging out with six rocking hits. While the cycle gangs burn up the road and strong-arm their way into the party with fists flying, while teenagers prepare for a secluded slumber party, terror strikes from the bottom of the sea.

0: Loud muffler, loud muffler, make too much noise. Loud muffler, loud muffler, make too much noise.
1: Hi, this is Roy Kenner from the James Gang. 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And it's a drag, man, it really is. So if you have someone that you dig, someone that you love, who is into these things, or if you're into them yourself, try living instead of...

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1: On hand this coming Sunday night to provide the real rockin' sounds will be the Rhythm Rockers, plus a lot of other surprises. That's this Sunday night. 7 to 10:30, the American Legion Hall, Tonawanda, Jim Fagan, the Rhythm Rockers, a great big Hawaiian-winning record hop. You're going to be there, huh? Well, bless your pea-picking heart. Right now, we interrupt this program to take you to Jim in the 1080 Newsroom.

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2: 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Like to hear the original Doo-Wah Diddy, which came out in January of 64 by the Exciters. And I also want to hear I'm Into Something Good by the Cookies. I don't know what year that came out. But those were the original songs. I'd like to hear them again. Thank you.

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2: Hey, Debbie, this is Greg Dramani calling from Georgia, man. Hope you're having a good day up there. It sure sounds good on the radio. And if you get a chance, please play Mitch Ryder and the Detroit Wheels for me. I really love those guys. Thank you.
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1: Captain Kirk, this is Lieutenant Uhura. Mr. Spock is ready to patch in. Go ahead, Mr. Spock.
2: I'm on the surface of the destroyed barbarian planet now, Captain.
0: Destroyed? What do you see, Mr. Spock?
2: The surviving inhabitants are in a dreadful condition. It seems they can't control their limbs, and their minds are dull and useless. Fascinating. They seem to be in a state identical to that curious 20th century Earth disease called hard drug abuse. I suspect it has destroyed all meaningful life on this wretched planet.
0: A tragic find, Mr. Spock.
2: As a Vulcan, I find the need for hard drugs to be totally illogical.
0: But as a half-human, Spock, surely you can appreciate the suffering that hard drug abuse causes. We can only hope that other civilizations will not make the same.

0: Hey, son, can you turn that music off? I want to talk to you. Look, I told you once to turn that music off. Do I have to smash that stereo set? Yeah, that's better. Now, you haven't been acting right around here, and I want to know what's going on. All right, that does it. Where's my hammer? Now, what's the matter with you anyway? You're acting like a child.
1: 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Then write Way Out for some help. 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Interested? It's free. Write Way Out, Box 2829, Hollywood. That's Way Out, Box 2829, Hollywood, California.

0: I'll just wing it. It's going to be mostly sunny tomorrow, unless it's cloudy. And if it's cloudy, then there'll be a chance of rain. And the current temperature right now is, well, it's nice.
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0: Women in Cages, the sensational new motion picture that rips the veil off the dirtiest racket ever conceived by the minds of vicious men.
1: I don't care how they get you back. 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
0: Women in Cages, starring Judy Brown, Pam Grier, Roberta Collins, Jennifer Gann, and many, many others. Innocent young girls held in cruel bondage, sold to the highest bidder. See them in action. See them in love. See them in terror.
1: No!
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Civil defense is common sense. This is Connie Francis. 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Whoa.

0: Why, honey, Musical Mutiny is the greatest groove in musical history. A flick where everybody does their thing, and I mean everybody. The Iron Butterfly, with such hits as Inagata Da Vida, the Sacco New Society Band, Up, Up and A Way Out, The Fantasy, the group from sunny Miami, and The Grit, all jamming together for a rock festival that is out of sight. Musical Mutiny is turned on, so don't you be left out of the in thing. The kids are coming from miles around, and by any way they can. The word is Musical Mutiny, so take over the streets, the parks, the theaters, but don't miss it. The hottest talent in America, all together in one action-packed motion picture. Folk songs in a setting you will never forget. Music, songs, and more music. The Fantastic Fantasy, the New Society Band, The Grit, and the incomparable, irreplaceable, fabulous Iron Butterfly. You must see it to believe it. And if you believe me, don't miss it. The whole big thing, Musical Mutiny.
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0: 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You bother me.

0: 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I'm working and I won't be interrupted. Who are you? 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

Do you think you can stump the staff and crew of Voss Radio 66 or Songs from the Back of the Station Wagon? 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

0: It's the authentic, original twist! And once again, Maury's Royal Twist Lounge, 7408 Michigan Avenue, is first with something new.
1: Not again!
0: Yes, once again, Maury's Royal Twist Lounge, starring the Royal Tones, has something new. 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

0: there, Rick Shaw once again from the brand new Slack Shack at 16461 Northeast 15th Avenue, North Miami Beach, just east of the 163rd Street Shopping Center. And we're talking to the noble men right now. Fellas, let's take one of you at a time. What's your favorite thing here in the store?
1: I like the Tom Jones shirts.
0: Tom Jones shirts, something you see in a lot of the bands. How about you?
1: I like the fabulous selection of sweaters.
0: Tremendous selection of sweaters. This is something that the bands are going to go wild with right here. How about you, sir?
2: I like the reverse Paisley shirts.
0: The reverse Paisley shirts, which is something, of course, that you're seeing more and more in all the bands. So as far as the bands go, it's got to be the center for clothing your band with mod fashions. That's the Slack Shack, North Miami Beach.

Look at him, coming down the streets with his hand in his pocket. 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

Ladies and gentlemen, due to the illness of the Maharishi, the Beach Boys concert with the Maharishi has been canceled. I repeat, the Beach Boys concert with the Maharishi has been canceled. Refunds are now being made at the ticket depots where you bought your tickets. You must go to the depot where you bought the tickets to get the refund. Thank you.

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You should. 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Records, requests, songs you want to hear, or just maybe hear your own voice. 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

town, now he's on the run. 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

0: The lights are low. 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Connie Stevens is Scorchy.
1: Police, freeze! 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
0: Also known as Federal Agent Jackie Parker, she does her best work undercover.
2: I don't see why any cop wouldn't do the same.
0: Connie Stevens is Scorchy, a liberated lady who can handle anything that rides, flies, or shoots. 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
0: And the evening is still young. Connie Stevens is Scorchy.
1: Now, baby, you mean everything to me. And the last thing that I would ever want to do is to break up with you.

This week's Pepsi Boss Battle winning band is the Page Five from Southgate High. Huh? They're going to be on Boss City with Boss Jock Sam Riddle. Boss City, Saturday at 6 on TV9. You dig it in beautiful color. Let's hear it for Southgate High, the Page Five. Go ahead.

Yes, it came from outer space to fill the world with terror, to bring you unforgettable suspense. What was it? Where did it come from? Who were the all-powerful creatures it brought from outer space? And what did they want on Earth? You can learn the amazing answer only when you see the most thrilling picture in years. It came from outer space. In the astonishing realism of three dimension, with objects coming right out of the screen, so real they almost touch you.

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0: Well, try this for size.

0: Columbia, this is Houston reading you loud and clear, over.
1: Yeah, Houston, we have one request. Throw deep, baby. Over and out.
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better go, now I'm with the devil down here below. Yeah. On the final turn up the Grapevine Hill, I happened to meet a truck up to Rolling Still. Tried to cut between two headlights there till I found out there was a matching pair. I lived my life over just before the crash. Every chance I ever took went by in a flash. 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A little voice said, Charlie, end of the line. While the crash was echoing across the plains, they was tidying up my last remains. Before he could say, Brody, your oversized pot, I was down here shoveling, and it's mighty hot.

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He had little black horns on top of his head. His teeth were green and his eyes were red. 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We're really jumping in a lower level joint. 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This is the hot rod section. 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New bats today and more tomorrow. 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

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The Nash Rambler guy we call second gear finally got it in high, and he landed here. 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

0: Pussycat Wine. 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I repeat, pink Pussycat Wine. 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Hold it! 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Hold it! 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Look, friend, you don't have to fight like cats and dogs over pink Pussycat Wine. 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Pink Pussycat Wine. 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
1: Oh.

Here in the Diamond Mine, it's groovy and the hourglass is back. You probably won't believe that, but they have returned to Pomona's fabulous Test Club. And if you've never been to the Test Club, that's an experience in yourself. It's groovy. And last Saturday's one night only was so great that it's happening all over again. The Hourglass and the Diggers Incorporated are appearing tonight at the Test Club. Why don't you appear, too? 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Doors opened at 7:30 tonight. Take the San Bernardino Freeway to the White Avenue exit, turn left, and continue to the Test Club. 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
1: Yes, not only the Top 30 in there, but some other things. You know, Gene Nelson writes little things about the new records, the new single records. 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I don't know, his name's Kafuri or some ridiculous thing.
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1: I want to say a few words to all you young girls out there. 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

0: 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You're hearing it now, performed especially for you by its originators.
1: All right, folks. This is Jimmy Preachellis, an Arkansas soul brother. We'd like to present a song to you entitled Put Your Hoe to My Roe, H-O-E. This is a dance that we got going out there. Put your hoe to my roe.

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2: Hey, Boss Radio, this is Blake. I'm calling from the bookstore in Dallas, and I was hoping you could play Tommy Ridgely's Double-Eyed Whammy on the Rick record label out of New Orleans, more famously covered by Freddie King later. I don't think I've heard it on Boss Radio before. Thank you.

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1: I don't know.
2: Ejected from unexplored secret stratus, this giant, harder than steel piston, disgorges strange creatures, inundating our world, twisting the emotions of women, distorting our men.
3: This is a piece we got off the mayor. 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
4: These things take over a man's mind? He becomes a robot? A machine taking orders?
2: Join the hunt for the hiding place of terror. 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
3: In feeding, the mouth parts rupture the cells, convey the food to the stomach by a pumping action.

0: Get with the Mod Squad. Two guys and a girl working a beat where regular cops could never go. 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
1: Hey, boys! Did you hear that noise? Did you hear that thunder sound?

Some young people past the glue-sniffing age are trying to find thrills and excitement in certain pills and capsules, in the unusual physical sensations they produce. We live in a pill world today. Young people see their parents using barbiturates, amphetamines, and tranquilizers. Pills to pep them up, pills to calm them down, pills to put them to sleep.

How do you feel? 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Why? Because you haven't heard the new Velvet Underground. Here are expressions of a new dimension in honesty, purity, in feeling. The Velvet Underground. Not a probe, not an exploration, not an experiment, but a whole complete reality. The Velvet Underground. The Velvet Underground. This is you. You'll find your love, your hope, your reality. The Velvet Underground on MGM Records will tell you how to feel. Listen.

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0: Beautiful Carlsbad Raceway is located 7 miles east of Highway 101 on Palomar Airport Road, north of San Diego.
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1: Yeah, baby, the rain must fall.
0: Steve McQueen, Lee Remick, Don Murray in Baby, the Rain Must Fall. 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

I want the big, strong Jackie Gleason and Back to the Madison. 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And away we go. 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

0: Not the monsters more. 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

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As I close my story, here's a word for the wise.

0: It's here.
1: Maybelline, why can't you be true?
0: The makers of Fritz the Cat now bring you Heavy Traffic, and the reviews are very heavy. The New York Museum of Modern Art says it is a brilliantly executed, very important film. The London Evening Standard writes, it is a plethora of inventiveness. Artistically, it is 10 years ahead. The New York Times comments, as brilliant as anything in recent movies. And the Los Angeles Times says the humor is abundant and almost certain to hike the blood pressure of the unprepared. Powerful it is, and the power is raw. It's here. Heavy Traffic. From American International. Rated X. Under 17, not admitted.

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0: and changed to new Van Spray deodorant, and we've still got a groovy group.
1: Oh, yeah, the Repulsives.
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1: New Van Spray stops odor. 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New Van Spray.
0: We dig!
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0: 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Looks like she might be waiting for someone. 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Think I'll just walk right up and say howdy. 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

0: 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Think it made it?
1: I think it was good.
0: Crazy.
1: Everything was great except one thing.
0: What?
1: That one line.
0: Which one was that, Jim?
1: You could say tall, but not that word B-I-G-B.
0: You're right.
1: Mr. Minnow again, remember?
0: From the top, I think I'm starting to feel a little continuity here.
1: Yeah, it comes off great, though.
0: I was getting to the... Honey, you're just putting me on. Oh, baby, we can have a date now. I blew it, I'm sorry.
1: Why?
0: I don't know, I felt so uncomfortable. Maybe it sounded good in there. I'm sorry, I'll just keep going.
1: Yeah, let us cut it, Bob, because it may come off better than you think.
0: Yeah, the date thing...

0: 500 bullets to do it and 18 sharpshooters. But early this morning, the most notorious family in U.S. crime, the Barker family, met a bloody death at Lake...
1: Mother was the mastermind, Kate Barker. The FBI called her the most vicious criminal mind in American history. Kate mapped out the bank jobs, plotted the kidnappings, and like each of her sons, Mother was a murderer. Arthur was a lady killer, but the notches on his Tommy gun showed that he had a few men to his credit, too. Lloyd was a simple country boy, but there was nothing he wouldn't do with a pack of matches and some gasoline. Herman was a sensitive type. Killing someone made him nervous, but after a crime, Ma had a special way of soothing his nerves. Freddie was a strange one, with even stranger playmates. American International Pictures brings the Barker family story to the screen. We call it Bloody Mama. It stars Shelley Winters. Don't miss Bloody Mama. She wouldn't have missed you. Rated R.

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teenage gang debs. They all talk, fight, and love just one way. Dirty. They're as mean and vicious as the cement jungle they live in. Teenage gang debs, the go-go girls who go too far. Kick happy, thrill hungry, always reckless, and willing. Girls who won't take no for an answer.

Hello, this is Spencer Davis. We're both part of a generation that will inherit the Earth. And as we all know, the Earth is in trouble. We all have a responsibility to do something for our beliefs. If you're 18 or over, you have the right to vote. This is perhaps the only meaningful tool at our disposal right now. I don't have to tell you who to vote for or what needs to be done. Don't waste your vote or your planet. Use your right to vote for a positive, meaningful purpose. Please vote, irregardless of what the polls say.

Little boy and little girl, this is the Phil Phillips, king of the world. You see, you are the future leaders of this great country. But you must never, never fool around with the evil dope. Stay away from marijuana and stay away from the evil needle. The name of this story, little boy and little girl today, is the evil dope. Josh was his name. He had been working all of his life. He had earned $2,000. $2,000 he had in the saving account. And boy, his dear mother and dear friend was giving him a birthday party. And boy, after the birthday party, he taking his girlfriend home. And on his way back, he stopped by Ragnose Sam place. And there he met old Gapmouth Joe. And Gapmouth Joe said, Josh, say, we've been waiting for you, man. Got a great big old juicy birthday party for you. So he said, come on. They went next door. And when they opened the door, smoke, smoke. Everywhere was smoke. Everybody was smoking marijuana. Marijuana cigarette. And he said, come on, Josh, have a cigarette. No, Josh said, no, I don't think I want a cigarette. I understand those things are bad. Oh, come on, man, you can kick the habit. So Josh began to puff, puff down on that cigarette. And finally he said, woo, I feel good. So he went back home that night. But the next day he's right back down to Gapmouth Joe's house. But Gapmouth Joe said, I have something better for you this time. And he put that needle in his arm, shot that medicine in him, and he said, woo, I feel good. Went on back home, and his mother met him at the door and said, Josh, said, I understand you fooling around with old Gapmouth Joe. So, mother, you don't know what you're talking about. But that night, late that night, he was in the bed alone. He was real cold and sick. And he said, ooh, I'm so cold, I feel so bad. So sick, so bad. His mother heard him and ran upstairs. When she said to him, she said, Josh, you haven't been fooling around with that dope, have you, boy? He saw, mother, let me alone. He took off. Went on back down to old Gapmouth Joe. Back and forth, and finally he was broke, didn't have any more money. So he said to himself, I got to get me some money. I got to have me some money. I'm broke. Got to get that dope. He saw an old lady walking along one lonely dark night, picked up a stick, sneaked up behind her, hit across the head, ba-doom, bip-bop, bip-bop, went to kicking and stomping her. And finally the old lady was dead, stone dead. So he ran on back to Gapmouth Joe's house, fell on the couch again with that medicine in his arm. Woo! I feel good. But a few days later, he was in the cell, in a jail cell. And there he was all alone. And he began to think to himself. And he said, I should have listened to my mama. I should have listened to my mama. All of my money is gone. All of my $2,000, what I worked so hard for, all of it is gone. I want my mama. Somebody, please help me. Mama, mama, please help me. I feel so cold, I'm so sick, I don't know what I'm gonna do. Look like I'm gonna die. And finally he fell to the floor. He was dead, stone dead. So you see, the evil dope made him turn his back on his dear mother. His dear girlfriend made a lie out of him, made a thief out of him, stopped him from going to college, lost his $2,000, made a murderer out of him, and finally killed him, stone dead. Stay away from marijuana. And stay away from the evil needle. Stay away from the

大家好，客气啊。那个什么给带啊？啊，什么给带？干嘛抢不给？啊，干什么给带？什么？啊，啥个带呀？啊，干什么？

Teenage Gang Debs, the inside story of the go-go girls who go too far, always reckless and willing. Don't miss Teenage Gang Debs.

Baby, that ain't right. 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You don't know why you bad. 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Baby, that ain't right.

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2: 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Victor Schmidt here, Silver Spring. Jimmy O'Neill also did an appearance on the Flintstones, which featured the Bro-Bromos laugh. And Fred Flintstone was always getting hurt somehow in that episode, and they turned it into a new dance.
3: Hi, Shinrockers and Wing-a-Ding-Bingers. 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You'll be witnessing a brand new dance as performed by its originator, Frantic Freddie Flintstone. But first, here to sing their latest hit song, let's have a big hand for the Bo Brummelstones.

0: That's your cue, Fred. I can't do it, Barney. I can't go on.
1: Where's Flintstone? It's his cue. Get him out here.
0: It's okay, Fred. I'll just tell him you collapsed. Here, take a seat and relax.
2: Thanks, Bob.
1: Wow, what a pip of an entrance.
3: And here he is, frantic Freddy Flintstone.
4: Yeah!
3: Wait a minute. He's not doing the frantic. What's he doing? He's done it again. It's another new dance. The Flintstone Flop.
5: Did you call a doctor, Barney?
0: He's on the way. You know, you really got a hand at the Fred.
4: What do you mean?
0: Every time he hurts himself, it's a new dance. He'll make a fortune if he lives.

Got a gal that treats you rough, spends all your dough and says that ain't enough. You sit round and take that stuff, no better for you. And if you're so blind that you can't see, in her date book you just number three. Can't cut out and let her be, no better for you. No, no, no, no, that's not the life for me. I'd rather be by myself than have all this misery. Don't view a square and scared to say, straighten up, baby, it ain't gonna be that way.

got a gal that treats you rough. Spends all your dough and says that ain't enough. You sit round and take that stuff. No better for you. And if you so blind that you can't see, in her date book you just number 3.